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1: David Batt is the federal member for Hinkler, joins us this morning on 1332 4BU, where your leaders in local. G'day, David. How would you be?
2: Yeah, good. 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